sun growing, and the money owing, and the sunlight streaming, and the natives steaming.

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0: I think I'd go back to San Juan.
1: I know a boat you can get on. Bye-bye.
0: Everyone there will give big cheers.
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Look what I'm whipping now. This is America. Don't catch you slipping now. Don't catch you slipping now.

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3: 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La reine Alquira Díaz, que nous a fait un mensaje
4: d'art. Y esta cuestión de mudarse va a ser muy complicada.
5: Just can't stay dead anymore. Another one mother was isn't their toll. And our corporations promoting me. Another station where business is going by. Yeah, we got no work to devote.

show. Thank you for your participation. It's time to return to what you know. The day-to-day graft and revelation that things will come and pass. So just let them, don't be scared.

Biologically, laughter is a human universal that starts around 3.5 to 4 months of age. It's an automatic reaction to amusing stimuli or tickling. Mechanistically, it's a series of staccato segments that are each about 1/15 of a second, separated by about 1/5 of a second.

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And every day you can hear her shout, get your coconut water. 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

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If he knew, would it be part of his demise? It's funny how a few words ruin a surprise. And we arrive like bluebells when the time's right. Was nothing better than some hindsight. Trust was 2020 from a blind side. I lost friends that was jealous of the limelight. 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

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Making your own mistakes is really the only way to know.

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1: I shoot me off.
0: Bad minds,
1: I shoot me off.
0: Bad back,
1: I shoot me off.
0: Bad news,
1: I shoot me off.
0: Bad mates,
1: I shoot me off.
0: Big grief,
1: I shoot me off.
0: Big beef,
1: I shoot me off.
0: Big oof,
1: I shoot me off.
0: Tension,
1: I shoot me off.
0: Heartbreak,
1: I shoot me off.
0: Setbacks,
1: I shoot me off.
0: Let down,
1: I shoot me off.
0: Downpour,
1: I shoot me off.
0: Regrets,
1: I shoot me off.
0: No love,
1: I shoot me off.
0: Angry, okay, maybe.

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No, no. Put a little money in my pocket, the rest down in my boot. Maybe a poor man.

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I asked my country cousin where she's hanging.

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How much you'll never know. Oh, now I just need a simple clue where she's coming out. And I promise to make it worth your while if you mark it right.

unless your name's Brewster, cause Brewster's a punk. Parents let go cause it's magic in the air, criticizing rap so you're out of order. Stop looking, listen to the phrase and Fred Astaire's, and don't get offended while Mace Do-Si-Do's your daughter. A dry camera roll system is now set, fly around the store under Daisy Productions. It stands for the inner sound, y'all, in your Quebec, that the action's not a trick, but show me the funk.

What is it? What is it? What is it? What is it? What is it? What is it? What is it? What is it? What is it? What is it? What is it? What is it? What is it? What is it? What is it? What is it? What is it? What is it? What is it? What is it? What is it? What is it? What is it? What is it? What is it? What is it? What is it? What is it? What is it? What is it? What is it? What is it? What is it? What is it? What is it? What is it? What is it? What is it? What is it? What is it? What is it? What is it? What is it? What is it? What is it? What is it? What is it? What is it? What is it? What is it? What is it? What is it? What is it? What is it? What is it? What is it? What is it? What is it? What is it? What is it? What is it? What is it? What is it? What is it? What is it? What is it? What is it? What is it? What is it? What is it? What is it? What is it? What is it? What is it? What is it? What is it? What is it? What is it? What is it? What is it? What is it? What is it? What is it? What is it? What is it? What is it? What is it? What is it? What is it? What is it? What is it? What is it? What is it? What is it? What is

I'm making her an offer. She can't refuse. O se sei solo, urla. Sofia Loren, Ornella Vannoni.

0: happens, there's nothing to eat but food. 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Oh, life!
1: Tell them about it, Pops.
0: It's so peculiar. The desert's only got sand,
1: you know. That's grand.
0: The ocean's only got water.
1: And you can't drink it all up.

0: 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Life is so peculiar that it makes you stop and think. Yes, life,
1: Baba Duwebuwa,
0: is so peculiar.
1: It sure is.
0: A fork belongs with a knife.
1: It sure does.

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2: 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I knew that could be a sound of the future.
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0: God, you know, we can go back to 77 really, to say that,
1: because,
0: you know,
1: he got into reggae,
0: and since then there's been other things like two-tone, you know, the whole array of things that this British kid has been into.

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1: We were offering a different genre of music to a community that probably never heard that stuff before, you know. And for us, that was just like, just the best. Being able to play things like, you know, some really underground Chicago house music to a bunch of like West Indian people who never heard that, and then staying for the duration of a record that they never heard like that is, I mean, that's job done.

DJs and, you know, just music lovers growing up in the 80s, you know, the Cocteau Twins were like, you know, one of the super cool bands, like, you know, and Liz's voice was so distinctive.

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1: Are you going down to Bristol again, are you?
0: That's right.
1: What's it like? Bristol, what's it like?
2: 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Chip tape, inspiration, révélation, collection.

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She brings the rain, oh yeah, she brings the rain.